On the weekends, I was always trying to turn you around. But if you wanna take it further, I could stick around. I never ever wanted friends with benefits for the weekends. 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
1: 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Stolen cigarettes at mom drinks facing. We're empty as the cans.

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On me. You look good, but you look so much better on me. 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